0: was just a white trash country kid from way back in the mountains.
1: Jolene, Jolene, Jolene, Jolene.
0: How does Dolly Parton play the guitar with those nails? Pretty dang good.
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0: Every once in a while, I'll come across a line and I think, whoa, thank you, Lord, because I know I wouldn't have thought of that on my own. Ain't that clever? I love my job. I can't imagine my life without my music.
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0: 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We're just good-hearted country people.
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0: 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So when you grow up like that, it's better to give than receive.

0: And I just want you to know I thank you for standing by me and that I will always love you. Thank you.
1: A legend has passed. We will never forget Dolly Parton.
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0: because we're giving away the one State Fair prize that doesn't come deep fried. 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
1: Yes, yes, yes.
0: It's another wild winning weekend, as we'll be giving you tickets to both country shows at the Minnesota State Fair next week. Brad Paisley on September 3rd.
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5: The mums are here. The mums are here and they are huge.
6: We're checking in with Steph and Ryan at Thompson's Garden Center. 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
0: How does Dolly Parton play the guitar with those nails? Pretty dang good.
1: Working 9 to 5.
0: Every once in a while, I'll come across a line and I think, whoa, thank you, Lord, because I know I wouldn't have thought of that on my own. Ain't that clever? I love my job. I can't imagine my life without my music.
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0: 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We're just good-hearted country people.
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0: 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Thank you.
1: 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We will never forget Dolly Parton.
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Corn dogs or cheese curds? Mini donuts or Sweet Martha's cookies? Brad Paisley or Hardy? Huh? Yep, this week, Wild Country 99.

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0: How does Dolly Parton play the guitar with those nails? Pretty dang good.
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0: Every once in a while, I'll come across a line and I think, whoa, thank you, Lord, because I know I wouldn't have thought of that on my own. I ain't that clever. I love my job. I can't imagine my life without my music.
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1: 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We will never forget Dolly Parton.
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0: because we're giving away the one State Fair prize that doesn't come deep fried. Free concert tickets.
1: Yes, yes.
0: It's another wild winning weekend as we'll be giving you tickets to both country shows at the Minnesota State Fair next week. Brad Paisley on September 3rd.
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0: To win, listen all weekend on the 10s for the words that win. 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
0: How does Dolly Parton play the guitar with those nails? Pretty dang good.
1: Working 9 to 5.
0: Every once in a while, I'll come across a line and I think, whoa, thank you, Lord, because I know I wouldn't have thought of that on my own. Ain't that clever? I love my job. I can't imagine my life without my music.
1: Islands in the stream, that is what we are.
0: I just always had a giving spirit, same as my mom and my dad. We're just good-hearted country people.
1: Oh, heaven let your light shine.
0: I always try to let my heart lead me and put my money where my heart is. My grandpa was a preacher. So when you grow up like that, it's better to give than receive.

0: want you to know I thank you for standing by me and that I will always love you. Thank you.
1: A legend has passed. We will never forget Dolly Parton.
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0: How does Dolly Parton play the guitar with those nails? Pretty dang good.
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0: Every once in a while, I'll come across a line and I think, whoa, thank you, Lord, because I know I wouldn't have thought of that on my own. 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
0: We're going to talk to Katie at 7:15 Friday morning. She's meeting her husband's family for the first time and his kids over the weekend. 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
6: 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We're going to talk to Katie at 7:15 Friday morning. She's meeting her husband's family for the first time and his kids over the weekend. 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
1: Jolene, Jolene, Jolene, Jolene.
0: How does Dolly Parton play the guitar with those nails? Pretty dang good.
1: Working 9 to 5.
0: Every once in a while, I'll come across a line and I think, whoa, thank you, Lord, because I know I wouldn't have thought of that on my own. Ain't that clever? I love my job. I can't imagine my life without my music.
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1: 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We will never forget Dolly Parton.
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0: questions because we're giving away the one State Fair prize that doesn't come deep fried. 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
1: Yes.
0: It's another wild winning weekend as we'll be giving you tickets to both country shows at the Minnesota State Fair next week. Brad Paisley on September 3rd.
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0: 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She'll be on Why Should We Talk to You on Monday.
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1: Jolene, Jolene, Jolene, Jolene.
0: How does Dolly Parton play the guitar with those nails? Pretty dang good.
1: Working 9 to 5.
0: Every once in a while, I'll come across a line and I think, whoa, thank you, Lord, because I know I wouldn't have thought of that on my own. I ain't that clever. I love my job. 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

0: 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Thank you.
1: A legend has passed. We will never forget Dolly Parton.
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1: Come in hot right now, man. Whoa, right after those commercials. I know, dude. That's my bad. I wasn't paying attention, and we went into the commercials late, and it's a whole scene that's inside baseball that no one cares about.
2: I can't hear you because I don't have headphones on.
1: Well, then let me talk louder, boy.
17: Okay, now I got headphones on.
1: Oh, hey, what's up, man?
17: Quiet down.
1: Yeah. What's up? What's up, brother?
17: How you doing?
1: Hey, man. All right, we got to get into this. Here's how Fridays work. Listen up and listen well.
2: Okay.
1: You text in to 320-656-9453, and we just kind of have a little communal good morning.
17: Good morning.
1: You know what I'm saying?
17: That's right.
1: Yeah, you know I mean, is texting working? Because I got a red band across the top of mine, and usually that means there's an issue with texting.
17: Hold on. Let me look at that. You just worry about that. I'll worry about the other stuff.
1: You worry about the this.
17: Yeah, the this and the that.
1: All right. Well, then let's get Friday going, because, yes, this is still a country music radio station, but we start Fridays a little bit different. Is texting working?
17: Just not in Canada, which...
1: Oh, man.
17: Who cares about
1: that? What about all our Canucks?
17: Have we had anyone text in from Canada?
1: Well, you know what? I was looking at our numbers the other day, our social media numbers.
17: Not a good thing.
1: And 0.2% of our social media interaction comes from Canada.
17: Ah, welcome in, Candians.
1: So, hey! All right, come on, let's do this thing.
17: We got to lock it in.
1: We got to get going here.
17: We got to lock it in, dude.
1: 3, 2, 1, let's go!

0: 320-656-9453. Tell us your name. Tell us where you're from. Tell us what you got going on this weekend. And maybe one first-time texter.
1: Okay.
0: Just one.
1: Let's not ruin the weekend by setting expectations we can't reach.
0: Look, all I'm saying is if you've listened to this show, you've never texted in, just say hi. That's it.
1: Right.
0: That will make Kelly's month. Just say hi. That's it.
1: Just me? You don't find a little satisfaction in knowing that there's still people out there who have never interacted with us?
0: Well, I don't implode when we don't get new texters.
1: Well,
0: like
1: this is all
0: people.
1: I have in life, so.
0: Well, that's why I'm trying to help
1: you
0: out, brother.
1: The show is all I have, dude. Let me have it.
0: I'm trying to help you out. 320-656-9453. Here we go. Great Friday ahead. Truck is packed. Heading to the camper. Enjoy your weekend, boys. Gigs from Wilmer.
1: Giggity, giggity.
0: Texting in. Good morning, Kelly and Brian. Happy Friday. I'm hanging out with the grandkids and going to the State Fair on Sunday.
1: Okay.
0: Have a great weekend, Robin from New London.
1: I'm going Saturday, man.
0: I'm going Saturday, man.
1: We should link up. You've never even met my wife and children.
0: Yes, I have.
1: You have?
0: Yes.
1: Oh.
0: I think I've met them more than once, by the way.
1: Did you like them?
0: This is what I mean. This is how our relationship actually works out here.
1: Come on.
0: It's crazy. Happy Friday, everyone, for Corey and the gang at Nelson Sanitation.
1: Oh, Brian Zenzen wants to give a shout-out to Nelson Sanitation,
0: yeah,
1: too.
0: He does. He said he ran into you guys over at the racetracks.
1: Our human resources guy, by the way. That's who Brian Zenzen.
0: He ran into you, the Nelson crew, and they're like, we love you. And then Brian Zenzen wanted to sign autographs.
1: Yeah. He's getting a little big for his britches.
0: Yeah, he thinks he's important, which he is in the HR world.
1: Yeah.
0: Mariah from Grand Forks texting in. Hi, hey. I don't see anything yet in my email for the free movie. And oh, that's not.
1: That's an off-air conversation.
0: That's a not good morning text. But hey, good morning to you. Dang, that's crazy. I never thought that would happen to me. I never thought. Hey, welcome in. Good morning, Kelly and Brian. Have a great weekend. I'll be bartending at the 10 spot. That's Sweet Sue texting in.
1: One of my favorite ball caps ever is from the 10 spot. That's Sweet Sue gave me.
0: Really?
1: Yeah, man.
0: I got to get me a new Scotty's Log Bar shirt.
1: Let's go. Nope. Let's go!
0: Come on now.
1: I got a wedding tonight. I can't hang out.
0: Oh, good Friday morning from East Tennessee, y'all. Have a great weekend. Kelly and Brian from Turkey Tim texting in. Good morning, boys. Happy Friday from Samantha texting in.
2: Hey, what up, Samantha?
0: Good morning, Kelly and Brian. On my way to work in Cloudy Town, getting ready to celebrate my daughter's first birthday.
1: Oh, man.
0: Happy Friday and have a great weekend from Richard texting
1: in. I love that, Richard. Such a great time, man.
0: It's going to be a fun birthday.
1: Oh, I love those. I miss those days so much.
0: Good morning, men. Happy Friday. Getting stuff done around the house this weekend and maybe partaking in some adult beverages.
1: You better look out.
0: Johnny, have a great weekend. You too, Johnny. Thanks for the text in. Good morning, fellas. Working a half day today. Travis texting in.
1: T-Rav.
0: Welcome in, T-Rav. T-Rev. That was the other guy. Happy Friday, Brian and Kelly from Kurt and Marcia from Cold Spring. Heading to the State Fair.
1: All right.
0: Kurt and Marcia, good to see you. You got to stop by the Legion again.
1: Do they know you?
0: Yeah, I know Kurt and Marcia.
1: All right.
0: They're good people.
1: I bet they are if they're hanging out in Cold Spring.
0: Hey, man. That's the moneymaker.
1: It's coming to see you.
0: Yeah, good morning, Brian and Kelly. Some people at least do. Happy Friday from Kimmy. Texting in. Good freaking morning, guys. Guys' day of golf. 16 dudes on a bus to Kimball and just a couple of cocktails. Four-day weekend for the next 3 weeks. Have a great weekend from Jason. Man, we got to do that. Four-day work weekends for the next 3 weeks.
1: Four-day work weekend. I don't even understand what that means.
0: Four-day weekends. That means Fridays off.
1: We're doing that next week.
0: Yeah, we are.
1: Because we're going to the fair on Thursday together.
0: Yeah.
1: Taking Friday off, then Monday's Labor Day. That's 4 days in my book.
0: Yeah. I'm excited about that. Big Mike texting in. Good morning, Kelly and Brian. Have a great weekend. You too, Big Mike.
1: Big Mike?
0: Hey, man.
1: Oh, yeah, I know what you're talking about.
0: What's the temp outside right now? Like 59, maybe?
1: I know where it's hotter.
0: It's like 100 degrees out rice, baby. Because he texted in. He said, good morning.
1: It's all that freaking.
0: Stop it, dude. It's 5:55.
1: You're going to start a fire out in Rice.
0: Happy freaking Friday. Have a great day and weekend from Seaver. And you know who else Seaver's with?
1: I bet I could tell.
0: Well, it's his sexy, beautiful wife, Jody.
1: Mm.
0: And they're in Rice. If you're in Rice, you can tell it's like 75, 80 degrees already out there.
1: Good God.
0: The heat is on.
1: Going to be a hot weekend out in Rice.
0: What was the, was that Kenny Rogers, the heat is on?
1: Kenny Rogers.
0: Or who was it? Kenny Loggins?
1: The heat is on. Yeah, no, that wasn't him either. I'll have to look that up. I think they were a one-hit wonder, maybe.
0: Bart Scott?
1: I don't know. Come on.
0: All right, you Google that.
1: Yeah, I'm on the Google.
0: Lisa texting in, good morning from Little Falls. Good morning to you. Good morning, Jets. On call all weekend, so spending the weekend at the hospital. Enjoy your weekend. Oh. Jackie texting in.
1: Well, Jackie, hey, thank you for what you do on the weekend.
0: Hey, make that cheddar, though, Jackie. That's you know the important saying? Thing. That's the important thing. Hey, first time texter, Kelly Jordan.
1: We got one?
0: We got one. Good morning. Hi, enjoying Lake Weekend. This is Chris from Sauk Rapids. First time texter. Welcome in.
1: Hell
0: welcome
1: yeah.
0: In, Chris. Hey, guess what? Another one. Another first-time texter.
1: Tell 1,000 of your friends where we're at.
0: Hey, look. This is another first-time texter. Ready for this one?
1: Dos.
0: Morning from Darwin. Morning.
1: Yeah. Yeah.
0: Morning.
1: Is Darwin the city or the person?
0: Darwin's the city. It's got the biggest ball of twine.
1: In the state or in the country?
0: I think it's in the country.
1: Man, that's a bold claim, dog. A bold claim.
0: Google it. Google it. You'll get it.
1: I've already had to Google who sings The Heat Is On. It's Glenn Frey.
0: I was close. Kenny Rogers, Glenn
1: Kenny
0: Frey.
1: Kenny Rogers. Yeah, you're super same. Close to it.
0: Hi, this is Tenley. My mom is Lindsay, and she owns White Peony Boutique.
1: Hey, what's up? I love White Peony Boutique.
0: Even peony, that's it.
1: Even though I mispronounce it every single time.
0: It is peony, not peony, right?
1: It's the flower, right? Isn't peony a flower? I mispronounce it every time, and I apologize to Lindsay every time, and she's so gracious and so nice, and she forgives me every single time.
0: Well, thank you very much.
1: But I've mispronounced it every time. Great person, great family, awesome people out there.
0: Good morning, gents. Hope you have a great weekend. We're heading up north for a bachelorette weekend. Wish me luck from Dana.
1: Maybe I should be playing this music for him, man. You know what I'm saying?
0: Well, it's Dana.
1: It's not working anymore.
0: From Dana, but yeah, I mean,
1: well, Dana's a boy's and girl's name.
0: I guess I knew one Dana.
1: I know many Danas.
0: By the way, Darwin has the world's largest ball of twine.
1: The world's largest?
0: That's
1: okay, Darwin. Let's take it easy.
0: Happy Friday, guys, for Babs texting in. Hey, man. Another one.
1: This three. First-time texter? What the hell's going on today?
0: This one's cool. Hey, guys, I'm Vincent. First-time message again. I'm 14. I've listened to your show for 5 years.
1: Dang.
0: I got a cross-country meet tomorrow.
1: Hey, good luck. Good luck, dude. That's a tough sport to be in, man.
0: By the way, shout-out to anybody that just runs for enjoyment.
1: Oh.
0: We were talking about it before.
1: Yeah.
0: You look miserable, but I'm glad you do it because I can't.
1: I was walking around the lake the other day, and I was like, I could walk 10 miles easily. I probably couldn't jog a quarter of a mile. It just looks horrible. So, but I bet it's the discipline that makes you feel good, right?
0: Yeah, I feel like I was
1: doing
0: like,
1: hard things.
0: Right. But then they're like, it's the runner's high. I'm like, I don't know if that high is worth it.
1: When does that kick in? Because everybody looks miserable when they're running.
0: I was talking to someone. They say the runner's high is once it ends until you have to run again. Then it's a great runner's high. Good morning. Bree from Albany. I've been trucking since 2 a.m. I'm ready to clock out. Yeah.
1: Ooh, Go ahead, girl.
0: I get that. Good morning from 94 Westbound. Fellas headed to Minneapolis for work.
1: All right.
0: Wish me luck. Caleb texting in.
1: Good luck, man. Good luck down in Minneapolis.
0: Another text coming in from Ryan.
3: Yo.
1: What's up, Ryan?
0: What's up, dude?
1: What's up, dog?
0: What's up, G?
1: Hey, man, we see you. We see you, Ryan.
0: We get you. A 262 number.
1: Man, where's that?
0: Darwin has the world's largest ball of twine made by a single person. There is a bigger one made by multiple people.
1: Okay.
0: Mike from
1: Rice.
0: Well,
1: it's more impressive that it's one person, right?
0: Yeah, and I'm pretty sure he did it because he was bored.
1: Okay. Well, that does sound boring. All right, here we go.

0: to wipe my teeth.
1: Oh, I was like, wait, what is he about to say?
2: Oh,
1: Nacho Libre is one of my favorite movies of all time.
2: Never seen it.
1: And I didn't think I was going to like it at first, but I feel like it's Jack Black's best movie.
2: Really?
1: Yes, 100%. He's been in some good ones, but that one to me is absolute best.
2: All right. I'll have to try it later.
1: Nacho Libre.
2: Nacho Libre. Jack Black, how old is he?
1: Yeah, we can go that way.
2: 56.
1: Whoops. Jack Black is the... Oh, my gosh. I am so lost in my... Jack Black is the ripe old age. What'd you say?
2: 56.
1: Hey. 50 Sim.
2: Heck yeah.
1: Today. Of course, if it's your birthday today, man, we want to wish you a happy birthday as well because you made it. You got through another year. Another trip around the sun, as the kids say.
2: Yeah.
1: On the way next, we got a little something that we like to call the Country Quick Mix. Now, if you've never heard this before, it's like going to the Country Dance Club, only you ain't got to go nowhere, man. Happens right here on your radio. And guess what? It happens next.
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1: 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You text those in and you are entered in to win Luke Combs tickets before you can even buy them. And starting next week, I want to let you know here on the show, we are going to be giving away Vikings tickets. If you've never heard this before, it's one of my favorite games that we play. Brian Riley tries to test my football knowledge. If you've ever listened to the show, you know I don't have a whole lot of it. I'm not working with a whole lot here. But he tests my football knowledge. All you have to do is guess. Will I get the answer to his question right or wrong? If you get it right, you're going to see a Vikings game, and you get entered in for the grand prize, which is a suite at a Vikings game with food, drinks, the whole nine yards. So a lot going on here on the radio station, Wild Country 99, and the Kelly Jordan Show, which is brought to you by C&D Granite. In today's Laughter at 20 After, comedian Gary Viter talks about surveillance.
15: 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Are you guys aware of this? Yeah, you're aware. I didn't know that. I was talking to my Alexa about it. I'm like, you're not going to believe this. She was like, what? Tell me more. 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

0: is the first country quick mix of the morning. We do another one at 8:20. We do it every single Friday morning here on the Kelly Jordan Show, 6:20 and 8:20. Shout out to Sherry, who said she's loving the quick mix this morning. Becca saying she's liking it. Carrie loving the quick mix also. So thank you guys so much for tuning in and sharing this text with us. We love it. On the way next, we might actually have time for a Golden Ring of Games today. Only time will tell, but we got that on the way next.
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9: Jennifer Leverins now joins us with a look at your news. Of course, we're in an extreme drought. She has that and a couple of other stories for you as she now joins us from our sister station's newsroom, which is KNSI. This is Jennifer Leverins. Hello, Jen.
10: Hey there. News brought to you by Proven Spray Foam. And the area of Minnesota in extreme drought grew nearly five times in a single week. The latest U.S. Drought Monitor report released Thursday puts 3.5% of the state in extreme drought. That's up from less than 1% 7 days ago.
9: Dang. Is that why the leaves are changing already?
10: Probably.
9: I'm like, it's August. What the hell are the leaves changing for?
10: Yeah. I mean, it has to do with like sunlight and things like that.
9: Well, I know, but I understand that, but I'm saying like, I don't remember leaves changing in August.
10: Yeah. You and me either.
9: Yeah.
10: Yeah.
9: What do I know, Jen?
10: The Great Lakes Aquarium, mourning the loss of one of its most popular residents, Fitzgerald, the giant Pacific octopus.
9: Oh, man.
10: Yeah, she had to be humanely euthanized. A veterinarian had determined that she reached the end of her healthy life expectancy. She had 9 arms. She was 8 feet long and weighed about 40 pounds.
9: So she wasn't an octopus.
10: Yeah, she was.
9: And she has 9 arms.
10: But she's a giant Pacific octopus.
9: Have you been to the Great Lakes Aquarium?
10: Yeah.
9: Of course you have. You love Duluth. Yeah.
10: And actually, I used to work for the company that put in all the TVs when it was built. So.
9: Oh, awesome. It's such a cool place, man. If you haven't been there, they have like an eagle there that you can check. It's awesome.
10: Yeah. It's very education-centric.
9: Yep.
10: But it's just the coolest thing.
9: It is. It is really cool to go see.
10: And then finally, the Superior National Forest reopening more areas closed by this summer's wildfires. About 2.93 million of the Superior National Forest 3 million acres are open, and more than 1,600 Boundary Waters campsites are now currently available.
9: That is awesome.
10: Yeah, and there's tons of good weather left, so go. Yeah,
9: oh, man, I know. I don't know why this year I feel like everyone wants summer to be over. Like, everyone's like, oh, that's it, you know. My neighbor is winterizing his boat already.
10: What?
9: I'm like, dude, there's like still, you could dang your boat for 2 more months.
10: I was going to say, give it to me. I'll take it out.
9: Last year, I got out in October and I was like, cool. If I can get out in April, that's only 6 months that I don't get to go boating, right? Man, come on, Minnesota. We got to do better. Thank you, Jen. I'm going to give you the option, Brian, because normally you're probably not prepared for the Golden Ring of Games on a Friday.
11: Not normally.
9: The quick mix was very short today, so we actually have time if you want to do a Golden Ring of Games. Or we can do this thing, every state's least favorite state. You choose.
12: I don't want to pick. I mean, I have a question if you...
9: Let's do the Golden Ring of Games.
12: Oh,
9: what the hell?
12: Unprecedented
9: Friday edition? Yes, unprecedented Friday Golden Ring of Games.
12: All right, so today's question is, 25% of adults still have this in their bedroom. What is it?
9: Hello. All right, 320-656-9453. That is the phone number. Call us up, and you could possibly ring victorious this morning in the Golden Ring of Games with Brian Riley's question. Never played on a Friday before, I don't think.
12: It's been a long time if we have.
9: You'd be the first.

0: an unprecedented Friday Golden Ring of Games. Brian, what's the question?
1: Today's question is, 1 in 4 adults have this still in their bedroom.
0: What is it? Who's this?
2: Sherry.
0: Sherry?
2: Yes.
0: Sherry, what's your favorite fair food?
2: Probably cheese curds.
0: Cheese curds.
1: It's hard to go against the classics,
0: oh,
1: you know?
0: Man, our cheese on a stick, too, is pretty dang good.
1: Oh, I love pepper jack cheese on a stick.
0: Look out!
1: Oh, man.
0: All right, Sherry, what is the answer this morning?
2: Favorite blanket?
0: Ah, that's a good one.
1: A blanket is a good guess, but it's not the blanket.
0: Dang.
2: All right. Thank
0: Sorry, Sherry.
2: You guys have a great weekend.
0: You too. Good morning. Who's this?
3: Shannon.
0: Shannon, what's your favorite fair food?
3: I've never been there.
0: What the hell?
1: What about like a fair in general?
0: Yeah, you've never been to a, a carnival or a county fair?
3: I would probably have to say cheese curds. I thought you meant the state fair.
1: Well, no, any fair.
3: Yeah, I would say cheese curds.
0: Yeah, that was what the last person said. It's a popular answer.
1: It's a good answer.
0: Do you have an answer to Brian Riley's question? It's not a blanket.
3: Oh, shoot. Piggy bank?
1: Ooh.
0: Piggy bank.
1: Been collected.
0: El bunco.
1: It is not piggy bank.
3: I still have my piggy bank, and I'm 47 years old.
0: How much money is in there?
1: There you go.
3: It's empty.
1: Don't worry. I think everybody's is empty right
0: now,
1: too.
0: It's kind of like my real bank. Thanks for the call this morning.
3: Yeah, bye-bye.
0: All right, we only got one more, Brian. Good morning. Who's this?
4: Carly.
0: Carly, what's your favorite food when you go to a fair?
4: Mini donuts.
0: Yeah!
1: Did you see the State Fair has like a strawberry shortcake mini donut this year?
0: That's gross.
1: Okay. Never mind.
0: All right, what is the answer this morning?
4: I am torn between a couple things, but...
0: It's not a blanket. It's not a blanket, I'll tell you that.
4: What was the second... what was the first one again?
0: It's not a nightlight. It's not a blanket. It's not a piggy bank.
4: I say jewelry box.
0: Jewelry.
1: Ooh, a jewelry box. It is not a jewelry box.
0: Sorry.
4: That's good. Thank you.
0: Bye. All right, Brian. No one got it. What's the answer?
1: Today's question again was 1 in 4 adults still have this in their bedroom. The answer, stuffed animals.
0: Yeah, I had a hunch that was it.
1: Yeah, we would have taken teddy bear, too.
0: Yeah, any of those would be good. Mm. All right. Well, that's all right. We tried to do it on a Friday, and no one won. That's cool.
1: Eh.
0: But on the way next, we have our morning survey where we asked you, have you ever discovered something shocking about someone after you started dating them? You left us some voicemails, and we're going to play those back for you coming up in just 4.5 minutes.
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0: So stuff is going to be coming out about Dolly Parton for probably quite some time.
4: I would assume, yeah.
0: When you're Dolly Parton, there's so much people want to know about you, especially after you pass. Well, Dolly Parton's sister, Stella, posted one of the most sweet tribute letters to her the other day. I actually got choked up as I was reading it. She was talking about how every Tuesday morning they would wake up early and have coffee together.
4: Yeah.
0: Over the phone, and they would talk, and she was like, being a farm girl, we still got up, Bill still got up super early. Anyway, she was saying that Dolly Parton was super generous right up until the end. She said to her medical team, Dolly Parton did, she said, look, I know that I'm terminal. I'm not going to make it. So if there's any experimental drugs that you would like to try, I'll give myself to that cause, and maybe, and Dolly said, if I can help maybe future cancer patients down the road, then absolutely. Let's give them one hell of a shot. You know what I mean?
4: She is the greatest human being, maybe.
0: I know, dude. Earth. The more and more that I hear about the amount of people, what's the reading program that she has? Ah, shoot, I forget the name of it. There's three people in this building whose children got books through that.
4: Right.
0: Through that reading program. Dang it, I can't remember the name of it off the top of my head.
4: Me either.
0: But one of the guys that listens to us said that he was the one who delivered the 1 millionth book for that. And the good news is for all those people, that book program is going to continue. But it's just, I don't know, man. Sometimes you see celebrities and you think, oh, they're so nice and so sweet. I'll use Ellen DeGeneres as an example.
4: Right.
0: Her dancing with the crowd and doing all that kind of stuff. And you're like, oh, she's so fun and so sweet. Then you find out she was an absolute nightmare when the cameras were off. Dolly Parton was, that's what her sister Stella said in this letter, this tribute that she posted. She said, Dolly was exactly who you think she was right up until the end.
4: And that's who you want to be.
0: Right.
4: Right? Like, all the time, people are always trying to be something they're not and whatnot. They're always trying to act as though they're better than what they really...
0: Yeah.
4: Just be yourself.
0: 100%. So it's crazy to me that she was like, yeah, if this will help some people down the road, go ahead, try out some different drugs on me.
4: I think that's the most genuine thing in the world.
0: Yeah.
4: Like, she knows she's probably not going to do it. She's not going to be the person that's going to be the cure-all, be-all. But to figure something out... Dang.
0: Generous right up until the end. And, she was worth we talked about this yesterday. She was worth $650 million.
4: Right.
0: And and she's donating most of it because I don't think she had any children.
4: I don't know. I think she had one.
0: Okay. Maybe.
4: I feel like she had one because I thought in the, not the obituary, but whatever the statement they made from her inner circle was she was a grandmother.
0: Okay.
4: So I think she had one child, but don't quote me on it.
0: Okay, because I know it was her nephew that gave the statement about her passing. So who knows? You and I are...
4: Imagination Library.
0: Thank you.
4: Everybody was texting in Imagination Library.
0: Sorry. I could not remember it. I could not remember it. My bad.
4: Nobody's upset.
0: But it was amazing that so many people in this building alone...
4: Were a part of it.
0: Were a part of that.
4: That's crazy.
0: Incredible. So generous right up until the end, man.
4: Now, some big news coming.
0: Okay.
4: Cancer is cured.
0: Okay.
4: According to Carlos Santana, which, if I'm going to believe anybody, it's this guy right here.
0: Well, let's hear what he has to say.
4: So he was at Red Rocks in Colorado on Monday and had this to say. He said, quote, if you want to make sure that in your life you never have cancer, it's important that you remember this. Grievances causes cancer.
0: Well, okay.
4: That's what he says.
0: It's probably not the only thing, but.
4: It's probably not.
0: They definitely say that, if you carry that stuff around, it's bad for your health.
4: Right. And
0: just there might be stress.
4: There might be some other factors that might go into it. He also said it's important that you let it go and forgive. Let that bleep go. Let it go. And you will be clean. I promise you, you will be clean. Someone, a specialist on cancer, he said he never met anyone that had cancer that didn't have grievances.
0: Well, okay.
4: That's what he says.
0: I could say I never met anyone who drove a red car who didn't have grievances. I think everybody kind of has some.
4: Right, but he's saying you got to let them go.
0: Well, you do. I mean, they say that stress and anger causes inflammation in your body, and inflammation causes cancer. So, but also being an alcoholic causes inflammation.
4: Smoking.
0: Terrible diet causes inflammation. Yep. So
4: a lot of inflammation out there.
0: I think it's more that than having a grudge against one of your old friends. But hey, what do I know? I'm not a doctor.
4: Well, here's the deal, though. Santana himself, 79, same birthday as me.
0: Oh, really?
4: Yeah, we're a few years apart, 45 years apart. All right. Same birthday, smart men. All I'm saying is that Carlos Santana, he's doing good for himself at nearly 80 years old. Also, that song,
0: that is a bad. That's why I played it, because I know both you and I like. Because every once in a while, randomly, I'll start banging out that drum beat on the table. And you always know exactly what I'm doing when I start.
4: Such a good song, though.
0: That was one of my favorite memories, as you and I were sitting in a meeting one time, and I started banging out that beat, and you were like, Maria. Yeah. I was like, oh, Brian Riley knows what's up.
4: But you know the drop, man. You just let it happen.
0: That's awesome. All right, on the way next. So we got someone. This is kind of a fun Why Should We Talk to You on Monday. Her name is Katie, and she's going to meet her boyfriend's entire family over the weekend. But there's more to it than that. It's definitely a fish out of water. It sounds like a rom-com from the 90s. That's what her story sounds like.
4: Okay.
0: It's our Why Should We Talk to You on Monday. We're going to get her on the phone next and find out, well, why should we talk to her on Monday? It's coming up.
2: Time to get up. Waking up. 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
0: Your laughter at 20 after, brought to you by the law offices of Bradshaw and Bryant on Wild Country 99. Next week, it begins here on The Kelly Jordan Show, brought to you by the great people over at C&D Granite, who actually just put a new vanity top in my bathroom, and it looks phenomenal. If you follow me on social media, you've seen the pictures there. The difference is just absolutely incredible. So thank you so much to C&D Granite for that. But Vikings tickets are back on the line starting next week. If you've never heard this before, how it works is Brian Riley tests my football knowledge, and all you have to do is guess whether I will get the answer right or wrong to his football question. If you guess correctly, well, then you win yourself a pair of Vikings tickets. If you don't, you don't. But you also get qualified for a suite. Now, we're talking about food, drinks, everything. That is the grand prize that we are giving away. So it's going to happen around 8:15 weekday mornings for the next few weeks, I think. I think we do it for like 6 weeks or something like that. We give away these Vikings tickets. So if that is something that interests you, make sure that you are checking us out on Monday morning about 8:15. We start giving away Vikings tickets here on Wild Country 99. And also, if you don't feel like playing on the radio, you can head to our website, wildcountry99.com. And there, you can also get registered for that suite. 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So lots of ways to win. Starting next week is we want to send you to a Vikings game. And man, we would love to get you up in that suite. Drinks, food, the whole nine yards. Lots of ways to win here on The Kelly Jordan Show on Wild Country 99, which is brought to you by the great people over there at C&D Granite. In today's Laughter at 20 After, comedian Dustin Nickerson talks about being in your 30s.
12: Realizing 30s is not old, but it is almost old. Like, you're right there, you know? And some of you are in your 30s, you're like, that's not true, I'm still young. Yeah, the first stage of grief, denial. And everything changes. You can get hurt doing anything in your 30s. Anything is dangerous. I played basketball once a week. I texted a friend my age, and I said, hey, are you going to be here this week? And he said, no. I threw out my back, and I said, how? And he said, folding a sheet. And I wasn't surprised. I was mad at him because we needed the numbers. I was like, come on, man, you're 36. You know you can't be doing that by yourself anymore.
0: That was your laughter at 20 after on The Kelly Jordan Show.

0: Man, I know what he's talking about, but we are talking about what the buck.
1: What the buck?
0: You got to tell us what animal this is, if you know, at 320-656-9453. 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Who is this?
2: Dylan.
0: Dylan, what animal? Tell us what the buck this is.
2: Is it a cheetah?
0: Absolutely right.
3: Bingo,
0: it is a cheetah.
3: Bingo, cheetah.
0: Nicely done. I didn't know they made that little chirping noise. I never knew that before.
1: Do they hunt birds? Is that why?
0: Maybe that entices them.
1: Should probably look into that.
0: Yeah. Well, we don't need to know everything about the cheetah.
1: That is true.
0: Just the sound it makes. All right. Well, Dylan, you did it, man. You won $50 to Outdoorca or Outdoorca.com. What are you going to spend it on?
2: I guess I'm not sure.
0: Okay.
1: Got options.
0: Yeah.
1: Money towards a skid steer attachment, your favorite
0: Hell
1: thing.
0: Yeah, man.
2: There we go.
0: Are you going to start thinking about ice fishing already?
1: I already am.
2: There we go.
0: All right, my friend. Well, thanks for calling in this morning, and congratulations.
2: Thank you.
0: Oh, and he hung up. Dylan, we got to get your information, man. We don't know where to send these $50 to.
1: Yeah, I mean, we'll take it.
0: Yeah.
1: I mean, we want you to have it.
0: Go ahead and call us back, Dylan.
1: That'd be great.
0: We'll hold on to it for you. All right, on the way next, we are both talking about this thing that we read this morning,
1: mm-hmm.
0: and it was some hot takes that might get you canceled.
1: Oh, good.
0: Now, we don't want to make anybody upset about this, right?
1: Right.
0: But some of these are really funny, and behind the scenes, a lot of us feel this way, but we're really afraid to say it in public. That's why it may get you canceled.
1: Oh, I can't wait.
0: And it's not political, don't worry. These aren't like political or religious or any sort of thing. They're just kind of funny. So some hot takes that might get you canceled on the way next.
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0: I have a hunch that we're going to get some great texts on this one, Brian.
1: Yeah?
0: So this is something that you and I were both laughing about this morning, and it was hot takes that might get you canceled. Now, don't worry. These aren't political. It's not anything like that.
1: Can I also say these are not our hot takes?
0: No, these are like a list that's on Reddit that was going viral about people's hot takes that will get you canceled if you bring them up. And a lot of you probably feel this way.
1: Yeah.
0: All right. So here's the first one. This one made me laugh right away. And I text in what you think about these. I bet we'll get some great texts. Here's the first hot take that might get you canceled. Dogs and pets in general are not people. They are, in fact, unhygienic and do not belong in restaurants or grocery stores. Now, I don't mind someone bringing a dog to like a patio restaurant.
1: No, that doesn't bother me at all.
0: But I do not like seeing dogs in grocery stores. Unless, of course, it's like a service animal.
1: Right.
0: But when you just think that you can bring your dog into the grocery store, that grosses me out so bad.
1: I feel like it's worse when they're holding the dog.
0: Yeah, because then they're getting them up near the produce and everything.
1: Yeah.
0: Right?
1: Yeah, I'm not a fan of it.
0: Ugh,
1: and most
0: yuck.
1: Of the time they're wearing sweaters.
0: Yeah.
1: Yeah, not it.
0: People, again, these are not our hot takes.
1: I like that we're going to have to preface this the whole time.
0: And text in what you think of these hot takes. People who genuinely believe in astrology and tarot reading shouldn't be taken seriously. We used to have someone who worked here who was so into like astrology and crystals all that kind of stuff. And I was like, man.
1: Hey, if it works for you, it works for you.
0: Yeah.
1: Good for you.
0: All right. You ready for the next hot take that might get you canceled?
1: Yeah.
0: I deal with this one a lot. And these are not ours. These are not our hot takes.
1: Make sure you're emphasizing this every time.
0: I can't stand people who bike on busy streets.
1: Oh.
0: They think they own the road and don't realize how dangerous it is.
1: No, I agree with that one.
0: That one drives me insane.
1: That one might actually be my take.
0: Yeah.
1: I'm going to agree with that. There is nothing worse, too, when they don't give a signal of where they're going or they just go.
0: Oh, gosh.
1: You're like, hey, brother.
0: When they're not paying attention. Dude, that's the whole thing with those new e-bikes, man. Like, these kids are going 25 miles an hour on a sidewalk and then just out into the street like... Yeah. I don't know, man. But yes, riding a bike on a busy street, no.
1: Yeah, like I understand you're wearing a Speedo and everything and you're trying to be aerodynamic, but hey, look out for the big rigs.
0: Oh, man.
1: Going around.
0: Where do you even find those bicycle outfits?
1: I honestly don't know.
0: Sierra? Like, where do you go if you want to get one of those?
1: Do you have to special order them?
0: I don't know.
1: Do you have to go to a seamstress and measure out your...
0: How about the shoes that click into the pedals?
1: That's
0: next level, dude.
1: Good for them.
0: Jenna's saying, I agree with the astrology thing, but I think it's fun to read. Yeah, it's always fun to read your horoscope or whatever. But then you realize it's such general statements. It's like, yeah, of course. Of course this is going
1: to
0: hit.
1: CJ, your hunting dog doesn't need to come to Home Depot with you.
0: Now, see, Home Depot doesn't bother me because I'm not eating anything out of Home Depot.
1: Because I think you can bring dogs into Scheels.
0: Possibly.
1: No, I'm like 100% sure they allow dogs into Scheels.
0: Chris saying he agrees with the bike thing. He said, that's why we have bike pass, and it seems like the only ones that are on the street are ones in a fancy outfit. Chris, you are 100% right on that.
1: Now, can we start getting people that e-bike to start wearing those fancy outfits as well?
0: No.
1: Come on. Get on the train. If we're going to do this, let's do it
0: right. Most people who e-bike are pretty out of shape. I'm just kidding. That's not true at all.
1: That's a hot take, Kelly Jordan.
0: Here's another hot take. I don't know. This one won't get you canceled. How about this one? I agree with this one 1,000%.
1: Okay.
0: TikTok was a bad invention.
1: Oh, yeah.
0: It was bad. But TikTok is losing a lot of popularity.
1: Is it?
0: When we were talking to our consultant last time, we were looking at the most popular social media. Oddly enough, Facebook is still top of the heap.
1: Go like our Kelly Jordan Show Facebook page.
0: Yes, Kelly Jordan Show. Mm-hmm. If maybe we can get to 10,000. 10,000 what? Subscribe? No, what is it? Likes? I don't know. Doesn't matter.
1: Followers.
0: That's the word I'm looking for. Anyway. But TikTok is like declining. People are just kind of shying away from TikTok these days.
1: That I believe.
0: It's like Instagram, Facebook, YouTube are the top three.
1: I believe that.
0: So TikTok, bad invention. Do you agree with that hot take?
1: Yeah, 100%. I don't even use TikTok. I don't even know the last time I logged into a TikTok.
0: Yeah, I kind of dug it there for a second, but then I was just kind of like, meh, never mind. How about this one? Now, this is for both political parties. This isn't taking one side.
1: Come on.
0: Elected officials should have to retire by 75.
1: 100%.
0: Yeah, I agree with that. I feel like you shouldn't even be able to have a second term. I've always been like, being an elected official should be so hard that you don't want to do it anymore.
1: Right.
0: Not some cakewalk that you want to do into your 90s.
1: Also, you're 75. Go enjoy. Yeah. Like, whatever you can enjoy.
0: What do they work? 4 months a year? What does Congress work? 4 months a year or something like that?
1: I don't know. I'm not
0: a
1: political guy. I don't follow that.
0: I'm not either, so I have no clue.
1: You probably making out like a bandit. Go to the Bahamas or something. That's where I would spend all my time.
0: Here's a hot take that might get you canceled. Again, not our hot takes. These are from Reddit.
1: We're emphasizing this.
0: Not having kids is not selfish. It's actually selfish and very egotistical to have kids because people want a mini-me or a future caretaker. Damn.
1: Wow.
0: Damn.
1: Wow.
0: I disagree. I disagree with that one. I don't think not having kids is selfish, though. I don't think that's selfish at all. There's tons of people I know who don't have kids. I don't think they're selfish. They just didn't want to have kids.
1: Yeah, that's why, because they like living their life the way they had their life.
0: I also don't think I am selfish for having kids.
1: No, why would you be?
0: I didn't want like a mini me or anything. I just wanted to have kids.
1: Now, a text that came in.
0: Yes, go ahead.
1: It's from Jolene.
0: Jolene.
1: Taylor Swift and the Beatles are overrated. That's the hot take.
0: I've said this before. I think I like the Beatles, but I think they're overrated. I don't think they were the musical geniuses that everybody paints them out. It's a hot take.
1: Well, that's a tough one because of the era they were in.
0: Yeah.
1: Like their sound in that era was way ahead of its time.
0: They were maybe groundbreaking at the time.
1: Which might be part of it.
0: But some of their music is awful.
1: True.
0: Some of it is just absolutely awful. And Taylor Swift, she's a pop artist. I mean, what do you want from her?
1: Brother.
0: What?
1: This is one that came in.
0: Go ahead.
1: This is
0: a hot take? This is somebody's hot take?
1: This is a hot take.
0: All right.
1: And I have kind of felt the same way because I almost got anyways.
0: Okay.
1: Senior citizens should have to take a road test every 3 years to see if they're still capable of driving.
0: Every three? I would say almost every year.
1: Dude, yeah,
0: it can degenerate fast.
1: I was driving to drop something off at my buddy's work.
0: Yeah.
1: And there's a median there, and I'm driving, and there's a car coming head on to me, and I'm like, wait, hold on a second.
0: Oh, gosh.
1: What's happening? Some old guy took the turn too tight and drove on the wrong side of the road and then just didn't. Like, cars were swerving out of his way.
0: Yeah.
1: And he just kept going straight.
0: The thing is, I feel bad for senior citizens who make really bad road mistakes. Like, if someone's driving super slow in front of me, I usually assume it's a senior citizen, so I don't get really upset or anything.
1: Fair.
0: I feel bad for them. But yes, they are dangerous as hell on the road.
1: And again, let somebody else drive for you. That way you can let loose. Turn it up a little bit.
0: Yeah. Or, you know, I don't know.
1: Turn it up a little bit. Yeah. Let loose.
0: Look at James saying old people should have to take the test every 6 months.
1: Dang, that's crazy.
0: That's
1: work.
0: A lot. That's a lot. Though.
1: That's a lot of time out there.
0: But I get what you're saying. I'm not totally against that. But
1: true.
0: Anyway, those are some hot takes that might get you canceled. Again. Oh, go ahead.
1: Yeah, I was gonna say not our hot
0: not
1: takes.
0: Our hot
1: I
0: takes.
1: Wanted to make sure that was, I wanted to make sure that was emphasized.
0: That kid's one hurt my feelings.
1: Hey, it's not your take. It's fine.
0: All right, here we go. We got to do this.
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0: I'm going to make this one so easy today because we haven't been getting a lot of texts on this.
1: Okay.
0: And I don't know if it's because I'm making them too hard or if people are like, yeah, I'm sick of that segment. So today, here we go. Brush, canvas, palette, easel.
1: Okay.
0: Brush, canvas, palette, easel. How are they all connected? If you have a guess, then text it in to 320-656-9453. 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
0: See, Brian, I was just making them way too hard. That's why no one was texting in. I got to keep them basic. All right, the four words I gave you before the break were brush, canvas, palette, and easel. Tons of people got this one, man.
1: Yeah.
0: Heidi, you got it right. Dawn, Alyssa, Jeff, Shauna, Tiffany, Bryce, Daniel, Sherry, Lisa.
1: Yeah.
0: All right, we got a lot of people got it right this morning. It was painting supplies.
1: I liked a lot of people texting in Bob Ross as well.
0: Right?
1: A lot of happy trees.
0: I would have accepted Bob Ross or painting supplies.
1: Yeah.
0: Either way, now you know how it's all connected.
2: Wake up. 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
1: Paying our respects to Dolly. That's what we have up today in the HR files as we are joined by our human resources guy, Brian Zenzen. Now, I just want to make a disclaimer that by no means are we making light of the passing of Dolly Parton or anything like that, but this is kind of hilarious what's going on in this woman's work.
2: Okay.
1: This woman said, "We all know about Dolly Parton passing away earlier this week. I have a coworker who really did take it very hard. I'm sure she was a huge Dolly Parton fan. Well, she called in to work the next day. She had to leave early the day that she found out. I don't even know what time the news broke, but
2: I thought it was in the afternoon.
1: This woman says she had to leave early the day that the news broke, and then she hasn't been back to work since. I see her posting videos crying about Dolly Parton on her social media. Something tells me that she could probably come into work. Is it legal for someone to take time off for bereavement for someone who wasn't even in their family? Help me, Brian Zenzen. I hate this."
3: Oh, man. Yeah, so bereavement time is typically, it's a company policy. Company does not have to give you bereavement time, but usually a company will have a policy around, you know, if you get, like, we have 5 days and 2 days. Does not cover celebrities.
1: Okay.
2: What?
3: Or someone that may have had a large impact in your life, you know, like when MJ died.
1: Yeah.
2: Well, you know, too soon, dude.
3: Tough couple weeks. I know, we're just, I'm getting over it. So, no, I mean, I guess, like, your bereavement time at your company probably wouldn't cover this.
1: I guess you could take a mental health day.
3: You could say that, I mean, this would be a stretch, but, like, and not necessarily a stretch, because I don't mean to, you know, make fun of people if they are going through a situation like that. But you could say, "I'm having a mental health crisis because this is just hitting me hard, and this is why I'm not going to be able to come to work." Now, you just saying that doesn't necessarily mean that your employer has to provide you time. Like, if you got a doctor's note, something like that, like, "Hey, you know, this person's experiencing a hard time in their life due to mental health," whatever.
2: Now, do companies have to give mental health days now, or is that, does that go towards something else?
1: Like sick time?
3: You don't have to give mental health days, but so, like, if you are suffering from a mental health issue, if you're sick, like, you have this sick and safe time that you could take.
2: Now, how does that work? Say your company has unlimited vacation. Does all this?
1: Yeah, I feel like everything's unlimited.
2: Everything's unlimited.
1: Well, so, Brian, you know, unlimited vacation, so unlimited, like, sick time, bereavement time.
3: Yeah. Well, Brian, if you read the memo I sent out at the end of December, unlimited vacation and time off does not cover medical leaves.
2: I'm just going out of the country.
1: I feel like it's all unlimited.
2: Yeah, that's what I'm saying.
3: Unlimited.
2: That's what I'm saying. There's no way to tell.
1: Is there a celebrity death that hit you guys kind of hard? You know, not where you would need time off of work or anything ridiculous, or you're crying on social media, but who?
2: Steve McNair, the old quarterback of the Tennessee Titans.
1: Okay.
2: I was a huge Titans fan growing up.
1: I'm not making fun of you.
2: And then that whole, like, there was like a murder-suicide with him.
1: Oh, gosh.
3: Yeah. And I remember, girlfriend?
2: It was like a girlfriend that he, and I'll never forget, I was at my buddy's cabin, and they all were like, "You're not going to believe it." And I remember sitting there being like, "My childhood's crushed."
1: Yeah.
2: And I got that one got me. Otherwise, I don't know if there's another celebrity that.
1: What about you, Zenzen?
3: Kirby Puckett.
1: Oh, I bet. Yeah.
2: Sure.
3: He was my idol growing up for the Twins.
1: Yeah.
3: I mean, I didn't get to watch him play a lot because I think like 97 was maybe his last season.
1: Okay.
3: The glaucoma business. But Kirby Puckett was, I was probably, I was older because I think he had lived for a while after that.
2: Mm-hmm.
3: I will say the Dolly Parton thing was sad because
1: it was very sad.
3: My kids use the Imagination Library.
1: Yeah.
3: And they loved getting the Dolly Parton books.
1: Well, the good news is that's going to continue, the Imagination Library.
3: Yeah. Yep.
1: It's going to be funded. I would say if it's a celebrity death, I would say Anthony Bourdain got me.
2: I believe this
1: guy. I loved Anthony Bourdain. I loved everything he did. And for some reason, James Gandolfini really hit me hard.
2: Well, I mean, it makes sense. I thought you were going to say Sonny Bono.
1: Why?
2: I don't know. It just seemed like it would be a
1: Why
2: guy.
1: Why would I
2: that,
1: care about Sonny?
2: Because I feel like you seem like a guy that liked I Got You.
1: Because of my love of Cher?
2: Yeah, big love of Cher.
1: I felt so bad for Cher losing Sonny. Nah, I don't even know when that happened. I'd say Prince and Anthony Bourdain, two of my tops.
2: Okay.
1: Two of my tops.
3: Yeah.
1: All right. Well, we got to the bottom of that.
3: Well, I think we may have to take Monday off.
2: I have bereavement.
3: I have unlimited
2: bereavement I have to use.
1: I'm gonna post some videos of me crying on social media about Prince who died.
3: I will just say this is a hard week for me because I'm here Monday through Friday this week.
1: Oh, that's too hard.
3: I don't know if I'm gonna. Don't worry, guys. I'm gone on a couple days next week.
1: Okay.
3: So we'll have to squeeze this in.
2: So are we. So that's fine.
1: We're taking
3: Actually,
1: Friday.
3: You know what? I think I can squeeze this in. Taking Friday off?
1: Taking Friday off.
3: Okay.
1: Yeah. So we have to do with this one. Earlier in the week.
3: I'm taking Friday off too.
2: Yeah.
1: This is an off-air conversation.
2: We have unlimited bereavement.
1: This is totally an off-air conversation. All right. Well, thank you, Brian Zenzen. We always appreciate your presence. Your presence is our present.
3: Mm.
1: We'll see you next week. All right. right, coming up, we got a country quick mix. It's like going to the country dance club, only it happens right here on your radio. Put on your dancing shoes. It's on the way next.
0: Wake up
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1: Next week, it begins here on the Kelly Jordan Show, brought to you by the great people over at C&D Granite, who actually just put a new vanity top in my bathroom, and it looks phenomenal. If you follow me on social media, you've seen the pictures there. The difference is just absolutely incredible. So thank you so much to C&D Granite for that. But Vikings tickets are back on the line starting next week. If you've never heard this before, how it works is Brian Riley tests my football knowledge, and all you have to do is guess whether I will get the answer right or wrong to his football question. If you guess correctly, well, then you win yourself a pair of Vikings tickets. If you don't, you don't. But you also get qualified for a suite. Now, we're talking about food, drinks, everything. That is the grand prize that we are giving away. So it's going to happen around 8:15 weekday mornings for the next few weeks, I think. I think we do it for like 6 weeks or something like that. We give away these Vikings tickets. 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We start giving away Vikings tickets here on Wild Country 99. And also, if you don't feel like playing on the radio, you can head to our website, wildcountry99.com. And there, you can also get registered for that suite. 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So lots of ways to win. Starting next week is we want to send you to a Vikings game. And man, we would love to get you up in that suite. Drinks, food, the whole nine yards. Lots of ways to win here on the Kelly Jordan Show on Wild Country 99, which is brought to you by the great people over there at C&D Grant.
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0: us your second country quick mix of the morning. Thank you, Jeff, for that kind text. He said, no one does it better.
1: Nope.
0: Love the country quick mix. Nicole said, dang, Kelly, great quick mix.
2: Oh.
0: Julieta. Julie just texted in some musical notes and some heart eye emojis.
1: Oh, she must love you.
0: She must.
1: Must
0: that's
1: be.
0: That's what I live for. What's up?
3: Tiffany and Hayden.
0: What's up, guys?
3: He wanted to say good morning, and he's enjoying the quick mix.
0: All right. Well, I love to hear it.
3: Yep.
0: You guys have a great day, okay?
3: You too.
0: Lots of love around the room today, Brian Riley.
1: Yeah, man.
0: All right, on the way next, we have a look at your local news. And then, why did 99 cents become such a popular price? Like $9.99, $5.99. You would think, well, I'm going to tell you, okay?
1: Okay.
0: Because it's not what you think.
1: Okay.
0: I thought this was so interesting when I found out. I got that coming up. And maybe it's just me. It's all on the way.
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0: Jennifer Leverins now joins us with a look at your news. Of course, ours is the best. She has that and a couple of other stories for you. As she now joins us from our sister station's newsroom, which is KNSI. This is Jennifer Leverins. Hey, Jen.
1: Hey there. News brought to you by Proven Spray Foam. Minnesota joining a multi-state lawsuit challenging a new U.S. Postal Service rule governing mail-in ballots. The rule requires states to provide USPS with lists of voters eligible to vote by mail and to meet new requirements for ballot envelopes. Ballots that don't meet the standards could be withheld from delivery. Now, the Coalition of Attorneys General argue that the federal government is overstepping states' authority, and it could also prevent eligible voters from receiving ballots.
0: Okay.
1: Minnesota could receive up to $307 million as part of a landmark multi-state settlement with Meta over the impact of its social media platforms on young people. Suicide Awareness Voices Education CEO Eric Mischke calls the agreement an important step toward holding big tech accountable and says the money should be invested in suicide prevention, mental health programs, and education on safely using social media.
0: That's what I was going to say. When we get the, when there's like a, what is it, a $17 billion settlement?
1: Yes.
0: Like, where does that money go?
1: Right. It's going to be distributed, I'm sure, between
0: four things like this.
1: Four things exactly. Like this.
0: Well, I mean, that's a good, it's a good use of the money.
1: Yes. And the Minnesota State Fair being named the top state fair in the United States.
0: Hey!
2: Come on!
0: Come on!
1: It's according to a new analysis from ace.com. Fair received high marks for Google search interest, social media activity, visitor ratings, and of course, the 1.94 million people who pass through the gates every year.
0: I'm so excited to go on Saturday.
1: You're going on Saturday?
0: Yeah. Like, are you going Saturday?
1: Like tomorrow Saturday?
0: Oh, yeah. Tomorrow is Saturday.
1: Yeah. I'll be there.
0: Oh, my gosh. Brian Riley's
3: going tomorrow.
0: Be there.
3: Hey!
0: A meeting of the minds.
3: So do we have to all meet up now?
0: No, we don't. Okay. It'd be awkward.
3: It'd be weird. I already see you enough.
0: It's like seeing a teacher outside of school. That's how it would feel.
3: I hope I see you so I can just randomly take pictures of you
0: now, here's
3: far
0: the
3: away.
0: Thing. If we do see each other, quick conversation. Nobody gets offended if we just kind of break off the conversation.
3: No I might problems. Just keep walking.
0: Yeah. All right. Don't. And I may avoid you guys if I see you.
1: Okay.
0: Not because I don't love you, but because I hate awkward conversations.
1: No, I do the same thing in the grocery store.
0: Yep. I do the same thing at Target all the time.
3: Fine. I see how it is.

0: Why do we charge 99 cents for things?
1: Sometimes Kelly finds things interesting that no one else does. We mean absolutely no one. It's time for Maybe It's Just Me.
0: Now, psychologically, when we see something for $9.99, we think psychologically, like, oh, that's way cheaper than $10. And it's something our brains do. It's actually called the left digit effect. And we look at the left number and it fully processes that one, but we don't fully process the 99 cents. It's just how our brains work. And they figured that out totally by accident. Now, we got to go all the way back to 1879, Brian Riley.
2: Whoa.
0: You ever heard of Dayton, Ohio?
3: Once.
0: Okay. Well, it was in Dayton, Ohio, where it all began, because a bar owner noticed that his profits were diminishing a lot, and he couldn't figure out why. He assumed that his bar staff probably stealing from him.
3: I mean, understandable.
0: So he thought, well, how can I make sure that they have to log every single sale, because he would sell beers for $1. What was happening is the bartenders, funny thing is, this still happens to this day, bartenders would take that dollar, just put it in their pocket, and never document that they sold a beer that day.
3: Okay.
0: Well, that's when this bar owner in Dayton, Ohio said, you know what? If I charge 99 cents for a beer, people are going to want that penny back. And so, ipso facto, they're going to get the penny back. They have to go to the cash register and log that sale. Now I can look and see how many beers are actually being sold.
3: Oh.
0: And they can't just go ahead and pocket that dollar bill from me.
3: Got it.
0: So that's how the whole night, because before then, everyone just assumed, well, you have to have a round dollar amount. That's just how it goes, right?
3: Sure.
0: But it takes that one person to step up and say, hey, maybe we don't need to have a round dollar amount. Well, then, fast forward to Chicago. A few years later, the owner of the Chicago Tribune, they would sell the newspaper in stores for 99, for one penny, right? But people weren't getting one penny because everything was a round dollar amount, because it just made it easier for people to pay, right?
3: Yeah.
0: When they were paying with things. So he got thousands upon thousands upon thousands of barrels of pennies and shipped them to Chicago from Philadelphia.
3: Wow.
0: The reason why he did that was he begged the store, hey, will you drop your prices by one penny so that you can give these people a penny and change, and they'll buy the Chicago Tribune then for one penny.
3: Oh.
0: So now what they found out when they started doing this is that even if something was of the same quality as something that was $1, the 99 cent things were flying off the shelves way faster than things that were priced for $1.
3: That's weird.
0: That's when they learned about the left digit effect, and that's when they started saying, hey, what if we just make things $9.99 instead of $10? I bet we'll sell a lot more. But it all goes back to them trying to prevent theft in a bar in 1879.
3: That's pretty sweet.
0: Pretty cool, right?
3: I mean, that's pretty cool.
0: I like how I love when they figure things like that out. And it's always weird. Like, you would think it's so obvious, but it always takes that one person to be like, hey, maybe we could do 99 cents instead of a dollar. What do you guys think?
3: Oh, yeah.
0: Lose a penny on every sale, but then you're not getting stolen from, so. I don't know. I find that stuff kind of cool, man, how we came about all these things in our history.
3: You know, maybe not the flashiest. Maybe it's just
0: me. No, it's not. There's no flash to it.
3: But at least we all have an answer now.
0: There's no flash to it whatsoever.
3: We're
0: but
3: cool with it.
0: Well, here's the thing, Brian.
3: What?
0: Do I care if you like it?
3: You shouldn't.
0: Not at all.
3: I figured.
0: Do I care if anybody likes it? Not at all.
3: Oh.
0: Even if the people over there at your home improvement company who sponsor this segment, this is a time where I got to tell them, sorry. Sorry if you don't like it. But thank you for sponsoring it. I'll tell you.
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0: 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Kevin from the Boot Shag. What's going on, Kevin?
5: 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The tech instructors at the St. Cloud Technical College and the trades classes bring us out every year the first 2 weeks of school. 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First thing I always ask these guys, young people in class, I ask them, how many people in here, your ankles, your knees, your hips, your back ever bother you? 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
0: No, you should be invincible.
5: 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It all comes through your foundation from underneath.
0: That sounds good to me, Kevin. Where do they find you at?
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2: 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They get me up every morning.
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0: Here's what's trending on the Kelly Jordan Show.
3: So stuff is going to be coming out about Dolly Parton for probably quite some time.
4: I would assume, yeah.
3: When you're Dolly Parton, there's so much people want to know about you, especially after you pass. Well, Dolly Parton's sister, Stella, posted one of the most sweet tribute letters to her the other day. I actually got choked up as I was reading it. She was talking about how every Tuesday morning they would wake up early and have coffee together.
4: Yeah.
3: Over the phone, and they would talk, and she was like, being a farm girl, we still got up, Bill still got up super early. Anyway, she was saying that Dolly Parton was super generous right up until the end. She said to her medical team, Dolly Parton did, she said, look, I know that I'm terminal. I'm not going to make it. So if there's any experimental drugs that you would like to try, I'll give myself to that cause, and maybe, and Dolly said, if I can help maybe future cancer patients down the road, then absolutely. Let's give them one hell of a shot. You know what I mean?
4: She is the greatest human being, maybe.
3: I know, dude. Earth. The more and more that I hear about the amount of people, what's the reading program that she has? I forget the name of it. There's three people in this building whose children got books through that.
4: Right.
3: Through that reading program. Dang it, I can't remember the name of it off the top of my head.
4: Me either.
3: But one of the guys that listens to us, I said that he was the one who delivered the 1 millionth book for that. And the good news is for all those people, that book program is going to continue. But I don't know, man. Sometimes you see celebrities and you think, oh, they're so nice and so sweet. I'll use Ellen DeGeneres as an example.
4: Right.
3: Her dancing with the crowd and doing all that kind of stuff. You're like, oh, she's so fun and so sweet. Then you find out she was an absolute nightmare when the cameras were off. Dolly Parton was that's what her sister Stella said in this letter, this tribute that she posted. She said Dolly was exactly who you think she was right up until the end.
4: And that's who you want to be.
3: Right.
4: Right? Like, all the time, people are always trying to be something they're not and whatnot. And they're always trying to act as though they're better than what they really...
3: Yeah.
4: Just be yourself.
3: 100%. So, it's crazy to me that she was like, yeah, if this will help some people down the road, go ahead, try out some different drugs on me.
4: I think that's the most genuine thing in the world.
3: Yeah.
4: Like, she knows she's probably not going to do it. She's not going to be the person that's going to be the cure-all, be-all. But to figure something out... Dang.
3: Generous right up until the end. And, she was worth we talked about this yesterday. She was worth $650 million.
4: Right.
3: And and she's donating most of it because I don't think she had any children.
4: I don't know. I think she had one.
3: Okay, maybe.
4: I feel like she had one because I thought in the, not the obituary, but whatever the statement they made from her inner circle was she was a grandmother.
3: Okay.
4: So I think she had one child, but don't quote me on it.
3: Okay, because I know it was her nephew that gave the statement about her passing. So who knows? You and I are...
4: Imagination Library.
3: Thank you.
4: Everybody was texting in Imagination Library.
3: Sorry. I could not remember it. I could not remember it. My bad.
4: Nobody's upset.
3: But it was amazing that so many people in this building alone...
4: were a part of it.
3: Were a part of that.
4: That's crazy.
3: Incredible. So generous right up until the end, man.
4: Now, some big news coming.
3: Okay.
4: Cancer is cured.
3: Okay.
4: According to Carlos Santana, if I'm going to believe anybody, this guy right
3: here. Well, let's hear what he has to say.
4: So he was at Red Rocks in Colorado on Monday and had this to say. He said, quote, if you want to make sure that in your life you never have cancer, it's important that you remember this. Grievances causes cancer.
3: Well, okay.
4: That's what he says.
3: Probably not the only thing, but...
4: It's probably not.
3: They definitely say that, if you carry that stuff around, it's bad for your health.
4: Right. And there might be some other factors that might go into it. He also said it's important that you let it go and forgive. Let that bleep go. Let it go. And you'll be clean. I promise you. You will be clean. Someone, a specialist on cancer, he said he never met anyone that had cancer that didn't have grievances.
3: Well, okay.
4: What he says.
3: I could say I never met anyone who drove a red car who didn't have grievances. I think everybody kind of has some.
4: Right, but he's saying you gotta let them go.
3: Well, you do. I mean, they say that stress and anger causes inflammation in your body, and inflammation causes cancer. So, but also being an alcoholic causes inflammation.
4: Smoking.
3: Terrible diet causes inflammation. Yep. So
4: a lot of inflammation out there.
3: I think it's more that than having a grudge against one of your old friends. But hey, what do I know? I'm not a doctor.
4: Well, here's the deal, though. Santana himself, 79, same birthday as me.
3: Oh, really?
4: Yeah, we're a few years apart, 45 years apart.
3: All
4: but same birthday. Smart men. All I'm saying is that Carlos Santana, he's doing good for himself at nearly 80 years old.
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13: Realizing 30s is not old, but it is almost old. Like, you're right there, you know? And some of you are in your 30s, you're like, that's not true, I'm still young. Yeah, the first stage of grief, denial. And everything changes. You can get hurt doing anything in your 30s. Anything is dangerous. I play basketball once a week. I texted a friend my age, and I said, hey, are you going to be here this week? And he said, no. I threw out my back, and I said, how? And he said, folding a sheet. And I wasn't surprised. I was mad at him because we needed the numbers. I was like, come on, man, you're 36. You know you can't be doing that by yourself anymore.

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On St. Cloud's number one for new country, Wild Country 99. What is up? It's Brian Riley. Welcome into Friday. The weekend is here, and even better, more tickets to get into the Minnesota State Fair. Going to go see Hardy or Brad Paisley. Last chance to win them today. First chance of the day coming up. 6 minutes here on Wild.

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0: Next week, you're going to go see Hardy or Brad Paisley at the State Fair. You get to pick which show to go to, plus tickets into the fair. All you have to do is text the keyword river, R-I-V-E-R, 320-656-9453. 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If you've never been to the State Fair, highly recommend it. 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Now's your time. All right, text the keyword again, river, R-I-V-E-R, 320-656-9453. Your chance to go see Hardy or Brad Paisley at the Great Minnesota Get-Together. Another chance to

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I'm not going to lie. 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

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That's all I'm saying. Wild Country 99. 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Banana bread lattes, peanut butter latte. 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

It's a Flashback Friday, all thanks to our friends over at Create a Legacy. Dolly, of course, Jolene. And we'll probably play more Dolly throughout the day. If there's something you want to hear, make sure you let us know at 656-WILD. Dustin Lynch on now. 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

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And this weekend, Cody Johnson making his way to Minnesota. 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

Kane Brown, St. Cloud's number one for New Country, Wild Country 99. $1,000 could be going into your pocket. 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

0: because we're giving away the one State Fair prize that doesn't come deep fried. 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

Post Malone, Morgan Wallen, Wild Country 99. We have more tickets for you to get into the Great Minnesota Get-Together, which I'm going tomorrow. That was my plan. And, of course, it's supposed to rain. But maybe that's a good thing. Less people are going to be out there. You'll also not only get into the fair, go see Hardy or Brad Paisley. You get to pick your pair. Next chance to win coming up 12 o'clock right here on Wild Country 99. Got a little

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Now, I'm going to say something. I just want to let you know it's not my opinion, but people are talking about things that might get you canceled. I'll explain coming up in a bit. 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

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Brad Paisley or Hardy tickets, your chance to win. Coming up, two songs from right now, including this one, so like 1.5 songs. 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My name

0: Town is the greatest song in country history. I'm willing to die on that hill. Eric Church, Wild Country 99. Now, after that hot take, let's get you some tickets, shall we?
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0: I know somebody's going to text me being like, you're wrong, Brian. 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Text the keyword pickup. One word, P-I-C-K-U-P, 320-656-9453. 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All right, you got to text the keyword, though, pickup. One word, P-I-C-K-U-P, 320-656-9453. Two more chances for you to win coming up here, 2 o'clock, then again at 4 o'clock on Wild Country 99. Rock.

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George Burge, St. Cloud's number one for new country, Wild Country 99. And do you feel like you fall asleep or you get tired around the same time every single day? You know, you might not be alone in this whole thing. I'll explain coming up in just a bit. Right now, Morgan Wallen, Don't We? St. Cloud's number one for new country, Wild Country 99.

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4: Real life on the farm is kind of laid back. Ain't much an old country boy like me can't hack. It's early to rise, early in the sack. I thank God I'm a country boy. Well, a simple kind of life never did me no harm. Raising me a family and working on the farm. Days are all filled with an easy country charm. Thank God I'm a country boy. Well, I got me a

That song makes me think of Son-in-Law. That's, I love it. John Denver, thank God I'm a country boy. Wild Country 99. And if you feel like you hit a wall every single day, you're not alone. New reports found the average American hits their wall about 2:48 p.m. every single day. 21% of people say they feel drained by noon. Some of us, you know, feel drained by 10 a.m.

0: was just a white trash country kid from way back in the mountains.
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0: How does Dolly Parton play the guitar with those nails? Pretty dang good.
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0: Every once in a while, I'll come across a line and I think, whoa, thank you, Lord, because I know I wouldn't have thought of that on my own. Ain't that clever? I love my job. 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
1: 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We will never forget Dolly Parton.
2: 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She's a good one. She has a thing for the neighbor's car. She claims the world is raving about it. She brings it up most every day. So I bought my wife her own car to talk about. I'm now a very happy man. And my neighbor's car? Never heard of again. Granite City Motor Car. The fastest way to give your neighbors something else to talk about.
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Bailey Zimmerman, Chevy Silverado, St. Cloud's number one for new country. 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

Ella Langley, Choose a Texas, Wild Country 99. Say, by the way, if you don't win tickets this week to go see Hardy and Brad Paisley, the Pick a Pair at the State Fair giveaway, all weekend long we're doing it again. 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

I'm Not Okay. St. Cloud's number one for new country. It's Wild Country 99. Brian Riley hanging out with you. You want to hear something today, make sure you let us know. 656-WILD. That's the phone number. Just shoot me a text. It's all thanks to Northrist Partners. Right now, Luke Bryan, Wild Country 99.

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11: We talked to Katie on Friday, and she told us over the weekend that she's going to meet her boyfriend's entire family.
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All thanks to Yarmouth Ford. 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We're a week away from the NFL season. 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

Shout out to Mary texting in saying, little Hank Williams Jr. to set off a Friday. We got you. Wild Country 99, of course, it's a Flashback Friday. All thanks to Create a Legacy. 320-656-9453. Kane Brown, Woman, Wild Country 99. 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
1: Jolene, Jolene, Jolene, Jolene.
0: How does Dolly Parton play the guitar with those nails? Pretty dang good.
1: Working 9 to 5.
0: Every once in a while, I'll come across a line and I think, whoa, thank you, Lord, because I know I wouldn't have thought of that on my own. Ain't that clever? I love my job. I can't imagine my life without my music.
1: Islands in the stream, that is what we are.
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1: A legend has passed. We will never forget Dolly Parton.
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Tucker Wetmore, St. Cloud's number one for new country, Wild Country 99. And that's going to do it for me, Brian Riley. Have a great rest of your Friday. Have a great weekend. We'll talk to you later. Right now, Dan and Shay, Say So, Wild Country 99.

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0: that wins.
1: Oh, the pick a pair to the Minnesota State Fair winning continues. We've been giving away tickets all week long. You get to pick Brad Paisley or Hardy at the State Fair next Thursday or Friday.
2: Yes, so that'll be next Thursday and Friday. And this comes with fair admission, so you can have fun the whole day and then enjoy a wonderful concert.
1: So the word right now is going to be?
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2: Spell what? It, Chris.
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1: Guitarist. Text that right now, 320-656-WILD. That's 656-9453.
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0: of the Wild Country 99 Pigskin Pick'em Challenge is back. 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
1: That's right.
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1: Woo!
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1: Benjamin, baby. 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
1: Mm-hmm.
0: We'll send you the link, bookmark it, and make your picks right from your phone every week. 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Get paid.
1: I walked in the office at home this morning. I was like, oh, man, he's really quiet. I tried to open the door so slowly, and then I see four tabs up, and it's Chris on one of his fantasy teams. You take this so seriously.
0: That was the first time I checked it because I was on the clock. I was working hard the prior 3 hours. Thank you very much.
1: I'm sure you were,
0: and
1: Valentine.
0: You happened to walk in right when I put the fantasy football screen up.
1: Uh-huh. And then who paused the show yesterday because you heard doo-doo-doo? Dun, dun, dun.
0: I had a pick. You know, I'm in a couple of slow draft leagues.
1: There you go.
0: Anyway, this is not fantasy football. This is the pick'em. So text the word football right now to 320-656-WILD. That's football to 656-9453. You'll get a link right back immediately with the link to sign up and make your picks. And let's have a little fun. Shout out to our friends at Yarmin Ford, by the way.
1: Yes, huge fans.
0: We're going to be checking in with Spencer from Yarmin Ford. He's a big fan. He's going to be picking along with us this year.
1: It's going to be a lot of fun.
0: The Pigskin Pick'em Challenge. 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
2: 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You should hear her talking to her mama on the phone. 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

0: driving home from work is driving you crazy,
1: got a nice blinker, dude.
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0: You might need Chris and Chelsea.
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0: Chris and Chelsea. 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

0: So this is kind of fun. They came up the list of the most recent state versus state rivalries.
1: Ooh.
0: Like, this state hates this state the most. This is the most hated state in the entire country.
1: Oh, my goodness. Okay.
0: Because it is kind of like that. Like, if you had to pick, like, Minnesota.
1: Yeah.
0: Does anybody hate Minnesota?
1: Maybe, I know a lot of people hate winter, but I don't know of anybody who actually hates Minnesota.
0: It'd be Wisconsin, probably. Maybe Iowa.
1: Mean, yeah, fair enough. I don't think Iowa hates us. We share a lot of things, including a sports team.
0: Like North Dakota. Who do they hate most? What other state? And who hates North Dakota, if anybody?
1: Whoa. Them's fighting words.
0: You'd be surprised. I got some interesting facts coming up here. What is the most hated state in the entire country? And there's actually a state that hates itself.
1: Oof.
0: Which is
1: pretty, it'll happen.
0: Which is pretty sad and pretty funny at the same time. State versus state hate. We'll go over it coming up next with Chris and Chelsea.
2: Kind of

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Working 9 to 5. Every once in a while, I'll come across a line and I think, whoa, thank you, Lord, because I know I wouldn't have thought of that on my own. Ain't that clever? I love my job. I can't imagine my life without my music. Islands in the stream, that is what we are. I just always had a giving spirit, same as my mom and my dad. We're just good-hearted country people. Oh, heaven let your light shine. 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My grandpa was a preacher. So when you grow up like that, it's better to give than receive.

0: 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Thank you.
1: A legend has passed. We will never forget Dolly Parton.
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1: 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John Cena is in it.
2: And they are a classic. 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
1: 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And Wile E. Coyote tries to run through it.
2: 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He smashes into it.

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0: And Mountain Dew. Let's make another winner right now. Here we go.
2: Hello.
0: Hey, is this Scott?
2: Yeah.
0: Hey, Scott, Chris and Chelsea at Wild Country. What's going on, man?
2: Oh, not much. Just got done with work.
1: Nice.
0: How was the day today?
2: It wasn't bad.
0: Do you have any idea why we're calling you here today?
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0: Does it involve something fun?
2: Yeah.
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0: 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Do you have a place to store that, Scott?
2: I just got a place for it.
1: He said he'll find room for it. I bet you will, Scott.
0: Hey, Scott, is this system, did you enter to win for you, or is it the kids? Or
2: for all of us.
0: Nice. It's a fun gaming.
2: We have the original, so.
1: Dang, nice.
0: And it's fun for the whole family to play, too. So we're glad to upgrade you, of course, my friend. 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

0: And I don't think inheritance is riding on this one.
1: Well, it's just a name. $2 million.
0: God, I could care less
1: about. Call me whatever the heck you want.
0: I care less about money, man. You're not going to tell me what to do. That's the fastest thing to get me to do the opposite, is try to tell me what to do.
1: It's just a name. Who cares? It's a stupid name. Like, come on.
0: Really?
1: There's people changing their name to get money from these companies that want to advertise for.
0: Would you go with the name Wilton? Would you look at your mom and be like, thank you?
1: Oh, heck no. But there's celebrities now that are naming these kids, naming their kids like apple and
0: bananas
1: and directions and everything. I'm like,
0: I get it.
1: Is Wilton really worse than that? Probably not.
0: Long story short,
1: yeah,
0: she doesn't have the right.
1: Yep.
0: I'm sorry that she's guilting you. Maybe get a cat and name it Wilton.
1: Tell her to butt out, or just have your wife do it. They probably don't like each other anyway.
0: Don't have your wife do your dirty work for you.
1: Don't ruin your relationship with your mom. Have your wife.
0: Tell her.
1: It's terrible.
0: Tell her, mom, we love it. Yeah. We love you, but no.
1: That's terrible advice. Sorry.
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26: We talked to Katie on Friday, and she told us over the weekend that she's going to meet her boyfriend's entire family.
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1: So Jelly Roll has been catching some heat this week as he fills in for Jimmy Kimmel. He's made some jokes about the president, which we found out from others you probably shouldn't do.
2: You just don't want to get political.
1: Even if your writers write it, you don't have to say it if you don't want to. So he's taking flack for that.
2: Well, and then he doubled down. And he's even said before, he's like, everybody's got an opinion. Too many people care about mine when they shouldn't. But then it seems like he's turned a page.
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3: I have been having so much fun this week doing this, y'all. 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
2: Yeah.
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2: That's right.
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1: But the word that wins right now is going to be?
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0: So this guy that likes to trick AI into saying and doing crazy things is back with another one.
1: What?
0: This one I think is funnier than the last one. He's trying to get his AI platform, ChatGPT, to make a car honk noise.
1: Is it better than the dying dog that we heard the other day?
0: No, the dog. This is actually probably worse than the dying dog.
1: What could be worse?
0: I found it pretty funny, though.
2: There's a car driving at me, but my horn's not working. Can you just make a honk noise?
3: Honk, honk, honk.
2: Don't just say honk. Make a car honk. No, just like make a honk noise at them. Not a clown horn. What was that noise?
3: A quick horn blast.
2: No, it wasn't. It's your car honk. They're coming right at me.
0: So AI needs a little... In some areas, they need a little work.
1: No, I would keep that. That would really get everybody's attention. Especially the... If I heard that coming behind me, I'd get out of the way so fast.
0: By the way, this guy, he sounds boring as heck, but he does the funniest things.
1: That's hilarious, man. He's dry.
0: He's dry as heck. At least ChatGPT, the AI, has some personality, even though
1: Who would have thought that AI would have more personality than the person it's talking to?
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0: So it's back. Chris and Chelsea's Finally Fridays at Ultimate Sports Bar and Grill in Wade Park. We kick it off again for the season next Friday.
1: Yes.
0: Which is going to be the start of Labor Day weekend. And it's going to be cool because we're going to have concert tickets as we typically do.
1: Yes.
0: We're also going to have free food and drink. But new this year, we're bringing something called the Ultimate Pick.
1: Whoop, whoop.
0: Where we're going to have a bag of balls. I know it sounds weird. It sounds childish, actually.
1: Nothing weird about that.
0: We're going to have a bag of balls, and we're going to make winners throughout the night. They're going to be able to reach in to this bag and pull out a ball. Whatever is on the ball, they're going to win. 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
1: Money.
0: We're also going to have a progressive cash jackpot this year, which is going to be pretty cool.
1: Yes.
0: It's going to start at $100, and it's going to grow every single Friday we're out there until somebody finally wins it.
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0: Plus, good times, and it's going to be awesome. We're glad it's back. Can't wait to be back at Ultimate for Chris and Chelsea's Finally Friday, starting next Friday with Wild.
2: 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Wondering who's gonna kiss who first. 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

0: want you to know I thank you for standing by me and that I will always love you. 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

0: After you're done working hard, it's time to listen hard.
1: What does that even mean?
0: Sorry, it's been a long day. 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

0: So would you say that passenger behavior on airplanes has gotten better or worse over the last 5 years?
1: We haven't had any issues, thank goodness, on flights that we've been on. But I would guess that it's gotten maybe a little bit worse just from seeing all the different complaints.
0: You know, honestly, I've never been on a flight where a crazy person just started screaming and yelling and going off like you see all the time.
1: Yeah. Maybe it's because we come from the Midwest and we just know how to act better. I don't know.
0: That's true. Nearly 50% of people say behavior has gotten worse over the last 5 years. And they're noting things that are getting worse. Like, what is your biggest pet peeve when you're on a plane? If somebody else does this, you're completely annoyed or disgusted or just revolted.
1: Two things for me come to mind right away. This one actually did happen in our last flight, and I was ready to lose it. And you know I'm a confrontational person, so I did address it.
0: Does it have to do with the armrests?
1: No.
0: Okay.
1: That's part of it.
0: Does it have to
1: that's
0: do
1: part of the other one.
0: With the seats reclining,
1: yes.
0: Maybe?
1: Well, kind of. It has to do with the person right behind me and their parents that weren't doing a dang thing about it.
0: All right, we'll dive into that, and we'll share the biggest annoyances on airplanes in today's day and age.
1: Oof.

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0: So what are the biggest annoyances on commercial airplanes? Nearly 50% of Americans say now that passenger behavior has gotten worse. People are just ruder than ever.
1: Yeah.
0: In one way, shape, or form, the biggest annoyance is noise, obviously. Most people hate loud conversations, whether somebody's playing a video on their phone.
1: Which is so obnoxious. That's why they hand out earbuds for everybody.
0: Like, I don't know why people... This goes beyond planes. Like, anybody in public, unless you're in a room by yourself, but people like at the dinner table or in restaurants or even in bathrooms, public restrooms, I've seen people put it on speakerphone and have a full-blown conversation while, right, while they're taking a leak.
1: Nobody wants to hear your conversation.
0: No, or people in the stall, they're having a full-blown conversation.
1: Yeah, that's weird.
0: Where are you putting that person when you need to when you're done?
1: That's weird. That's weird.
0: It is weird. So people using not using headphones, especially on planes, because you can't get away from it.
1: Right.
0: You're stuck.
1: Well, normally they give them to you, too. You know what I mean? Like at the beginning of the flight, they offer you that.
0: Number two, reclining seats is a big issue with people.
1: Yeah.
0: I used to think that way. I just don't like when somebody comes back at me full force without at least look back at me.
1: They don't even move back that much.
0: No, they don't.
1: And here is my issue that kind of goes along with that reclining the seat. I don't even think my seat was reclined back that much. But I had somebody's kid, and by kid I mean like a 12-year-old, kick my seat over and over and over again. We're not talking about a quick little bump. We're talking about like a full-blown, it's the entire sole of his foot smashing up against the back of my seat.
0: So it's not a toddler. It's a kid that should know better.
1: Exactly. So I just, you know me, I confront right away. So I turned around and I just gave him a look in between the seat. And he kind of made eye contact. And I just kind of gave him the eyebrow. Like, really, dude? Like, just in case he did it by accident. Then he did it again. I turned around all the way in my seat, made longer eye contact. And I looked at his parents and I said, yeah, that's not very comfortable when you kick the back of my seat. Could you please stop?
0: What did the parents do?
1: Nothing. And then he kicked my seat again. And so then I leaned forward, and the next time I was kind of timing his kicks. The next time he kicked, I rammed myself back. And I think he might have knocked his knee into his chin. I don't really know. And I don't really care. He stopped after that. Yeah.
0: Nice to know there are good parents that
1: play
0: stupid games
1: and stupid prizes.
0: Teaching them right from wrong.
1: They don't care. They let their, and that's another thing. Parents who let their kids do whatever they want running around the airport.
0: Yeah.
1: Yeah. Running around the seats.
0: I almost had a laptop ruin one time because I had my tray down, and the laptop, the top of it was butted up against the seat in front of me. And that person decided to come back. It was a big dude. He decided to come back full force and almost snapped the monitor right off my laptop. I was like, dude, come on, man.
1: Jeez.
0: Like, what I do, I think proper etiquette when you're going to recline your seat, yeah, it doesn't recline very far, big deal.
1: Right.
0: I'll at least look back at the person to see who's back there.
1: Yeah.
0: If they have something up against it or they're eating or something like that, I'll make eye contact just to say, hey, I'm coming back. I'm not going to ask you. I don't need to ask you to come back. I'm reclining my seat either way. I don't care if you say yes or no.
1: Right.
0: But if it's...
1: I thought they designed it so that there's enough room on your tray if there's something on your... Because sometimes I get worried if I have a drink on my tray.
0: This was one of those airplanes. I think it was into Chicago or out of Chicago. It had three rows.
1: Oh.
0: And those are the big planes. So maybe they're a little bit different.
1: I've never been on a plane like that before.
0: Anyway, most people say you should look behind you first before you recline. And then the middle seat came up as well for the biggest annoyances with people. Like, who gets the armrest when you're in the middle seat? I have no problem giving up the armrest for the middle seat person because they're stuck in the middle and that sucks.
1: Yeah.
0: But if you're a tall, lanky guy like me, my arms just naturally lay on the rest because my arms are just long. What am I supposed to do? You know, I could cross my arms. I'm fine with that, too.
1: You always, unless you're sitting next to your wife and then you insist that that's your armrest, then I just use you as an armrest.
0: No, then those are my armrests if I'm next to you.
1: I don't really care. You know how there's some seats that don't have assigned seating, and have you seen people fighting in line? You know how they're like, okay, line up your whatever it is, section B, 23, and people are like hopping ahead of you. I had that with a lady who cut me off and just looked at me like she was more important than anybody else.
0: Let me guess, Chelsea confronted her.
1: That one I just said, by all means, go ahead. And then she got denied when it was scanned because she was in the wrong section.
0: And did you laugh at her?
1: That was instant karma.
0: I would have laughed at her.
1: Just put my hands up and just gave my sweetest little innocent smile.
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0: Wild Country 99 with Chris and Chelsea. Getting excited for the St. Cloud Craft Bevan Cider Fest, which is going down a week from tomorrow.
1: 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There's wines that are out there, seltzers. 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
1: Yes.
0: By the way, discounted tickets. Hit those guys up if you want them.
1: And proceeds go to support the United Way.
0: That's cool. We're going to be playing Put a Ring on It this year, which is our ring toss game, which is fun with JF Cruise Jewelers.
1: They're so awesome. We love Kyle and his crew and all their amazing jewelry.
0: And someone, again, this year is going to win $200 to spend any way they want at JF Cruise.
1: Let's go. And then yours truly will be hosting the after party at Legends Bar and Grill from 5 to 7.
0: If you want free tickets, you can get them right now. 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

0: Well, this just goes to show that people must be really bored in life.
1: Wow, what happened?
0: If they're going to play a game like this, there's a new game. I think it's on computers and it's on tablets and phones. You know the old saying, find a needle in a haystack?
1: Yeah.
0: Where it's hard to find something?
1: That's dang near impossible. Right.
0: There's now a game where you need to find a needle in a haystack. It sounds so
1: shut up. This
0: dumb
1: is
0: and
1: this
0: simple.
1: A video game or is that actual real life? Like somebody chucked a needle in a haystack?
0: No, it's a game. Apparently, you take your mouse or whatever, like whatever you. There's 5 million pieces of hay in this haystack.
1: Wow, that's a lot.
0: You take them out one by one, and you're turning the haystack. You're trying to find the needle.
1: Right.
0: So I don't know on average how long it takes to find the needle in the haystack, but there's one needle in 5 million. Small pieces of hay that you can remove individually and place to the side.
1: You know, be the fastest way to do this.
0: What?
1: A magnet.
0: Well, it's on a phone. It's not really going
1: to
0: work.
1: I mean, maybe they'll give you a magnet to sort it out. As somebody who's spent many years up in a hayloft,
0: right?
1: That's what I would do.
0: So, if there was a needle in there, I think the easiest way in real life
1: is there be a needle?
0: Just jump on the hay and hope you get pricked, and you're like, hey, there it is.
1: No, that's no.
0: Well,
1: no.
0: If you don't like that, Chelsea, play this game then. Let me know how many years it takes you to find the needle.
1: No,
0: okay?
1: Thank you.

0: afternoons are for...
1: Come on, no naps.
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0: Chris and Chelsea.
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0: Gonna make you sicker.
1: They're living life to the fullest. Most of them, they're pretty happy. They're with their friends. They're dancing in the street.
0: Laughing.
1: They're having picnics.
0: Smiling.
1: They're kissing somebody.
0: There's always a little dog smiling in the commercial, wagging his tail.
1: It's just that they play back to back, and it's just the same thing over and over, living their best life.
0: Well, what would you want them to not live their best life? That's not a good commercial.
1: All because of a stupid pill there, right?
0: Yeah.
1: An experimental pill, which has more side effects than anything else.
0: And it always has like a butterfly in the logo. Have you heard?
1: Have you seen the one for the new drug? It's called what's it for?
0: No, what's it for?
1: We don't know what it's for.
0: We don't know what it's for. Just take them.
1: I don't think it really does anything. It's kind of a spoof off that commercial, but it sounds true and very literal. Check this out, okay?
2: I feel so alive. What's it for? I'm outdoors.
3: What's this commercial for?
2: What's it for? I'm dancing in the street for no reason. I'm trying new things. I'm shooting pool. I came alone to a dive bar. What's it for?
4: What's it for is nothing but a placebo, a pill taken once a day by people who want to experience the joy of others they see online and on TV campaigns. Take only as directed or swallow the entire bottle. We don't care. We'll sell more that way.
2: I'm making out with a guy I don't even know.
4: What's it for?
2: Who cares? I'm living my life again. Thanks, what's it for?
1: Is that amazingly accurate or what?
0: Wow.
1: By the way, it's not covered by your insurance. So
0: not believe, no.
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0: Life's final chapter is often spoken of in hushed tones and gentle metaphors. 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
2: We talked to Katie on Friday, and she told us over the weekend that she's going to meet her boyfriend's entire family.
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1: Jolene, Jolene, Jolene, Jolene.
0: How does Dolly Parton play the guitar with those nails? Pretty dang good.
1: Working 9 to 5.
0: Every once in a while, I'll come across a line and I think, whoa, thank you, Lord, because I know I wouldn't have thought of that on my own. Ain't that clever? I love my job. I can't imagine my life without my music.
1: Islands in the stream, that is what we are.
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0: 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Thank you.
1: A legend has passed. We will never forget Dolly Parton.
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0: because we're giving away the one State Fair prize that doesn't come deep fried. Free concert tickets.
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0: It's another wild winning weekend, as we'll be giving you tickets to both country shows at the Minnesota State Fair next week. Brad Paisley on September 3rd.
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